0: Easter egg to 503-733-0987. That's the Lazy Boy text line. Gonna get you in for Taylor's summer send-off, $150 in Taylor Swift merch, and you'll be in the running to win a Taylor Swift signed guitar. Again, your word is Easter egg. Two words there. 503-733-0987. 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

I say this when I started up the show earlier today, but it took every ounce of energy in me to actually show up to work today. I think it was the rain. You know, that first rain after it's been warm and summer weather, and then all of a sudden you just get a pouring rain about 10 o'clock in Wilsonville where I live. I just wanted to sit out back, drink coffee, and watch the rain.

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Speed up. 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

Morning Stampede, ready to give you some free money tomorrow if you can beat that $1,000 minute. I know they just had a winner, what, last week? 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

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And I know if you are a government employee or you work, you know, in education and whatnot, you get like Columbus Day or Indigenous Peoples Day off and Veterans Day and stuff. 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

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It's 98.7 The Bull, I'm B-Dub. I will talk to you again tomorrow afternoon on your ride home as we get you one step closer to Labor Day weekend. Russell Dickerson on with God Gave Me a Girl. 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

is going out on a massive tour. My Kind of Saturday Night Tour. And you know what's crazy? There's no Oregon dates. He needs to rethink some things. He definitely needs to draw up a new tour schedule and then come talk to us. It's 98.7 The Bull with Riley Green. Don't mind if I do.

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1: Cody Johnson got one of the coolest votes of confidence you could possibly get in country music earlier this year. 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He got to meet George Strait. And face-to-face, George told Cody, quote, "Son, you're doing it the right way. Don't change anything you're doing." He thanked him for representing Texas. I mean, that's a surefire sign that you've made it, right? Here's Jason Aldean.

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Megan's wearing Tennessee orange. The Tennessee Volunteers are obviously wearing orange, but that includes butterfly stickers. Orange butterfly stickers to honor Dolly Parton on their helmets all season long. 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

We've got sort of a Luke squared situation on 98.7 The Bull. That was Luke Bryan. This is Luke of the Combs Variety. I'm Coryell. Thanks for hanging with me tonight. Be by you, Luke Combs.

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At any given time, the answer is yes. I would love to be in Mexico. 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It's Coriel. I love visiting Mexico. It's typically on a resort vacation where they are constantly feeding me tequila. So that's not the only reason, but it helps. Parmalee, it's Take My Name. Take my

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We had such a blast getting you hooked up with those Ella Langley tickets, Route 98.7 to Red Rocks, you know. We're going to run it back this time around for Tucker Wetmore tickets. He's live October 27th at the iconic venue. Tickets, flights, hotel stays. You'll listen to the Morning Stampede for your Tucker Wetmore song of the day. It all starts soon. Rodney Atkins, if you're going through hell, it's 98.7 The Bull.

Well, if there's no love in Oklahoma, that's because it's all right here in Portland. I'm Coriella, 98.7 The Bull. Thanks for hanging with me this evening. I knew it, I knew you. Turn it up for Taylor Swift.

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I can only imagine Stella Lefty is losing her mind. It's Coryell on 98.7 The Bull, losing her mind in a really good way, because earlier this evening, it was her Grand Ole Opry debut. Nothing says you're on the right track more than getting that kind of invite, you know? Jason Aldean, Don't Tell on Me on 98.7 The Bull.

Ella Langley, right? It's Corey Ella 98.7, The Bull. If her song, Choose in Texas, remains on the top of the charts for just a couple more weeks, she'll dethrone Mariah Carey for the longest leading song in history. It's Ella now, Be Her. She

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0: It's Corey Hill on 98.7 The Bull. You better have checked yes. Come on, I want to get this fall show on the road. Spooky season's almost here. It's about to feel like Freaky But True Peculiarium season. Just hits a little different during spooky season, you know? Barefoot Blue Jean Knight, Jake Owen on 98.7 The Bull.

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You know what I really love about Ella Langley? All right, well, I don't have all day, so I'll just nail down one thing. Coryell here on 98.7 The Bull, but when I see videos of her online, when she's not actively on stage performing, backstage, hanging out with the crew and stuff like that, she just genuinely seems like she's in a good mood, high energy, making people want to be around her. I think she'd be great to work for. Here's Dylan Scott.

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1: Have you ever been on I-5, right? You're just cruising. You look over to the left because you're trying to pass somebody, but the entire left lane, everybody decided to drive in it.
2: It's the fast lane.
1: Amanda in Portland, does Oregon have a problem with left lane campers?
3: I cruised into Portland on Highway 30. I hit County Line Road at 72 miles an hour. If you're in the fast lane, you need to be passing everybody. You need to not be holding up traffic.
1: You got that right, Amanda.
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1: No, this is the end of this. 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

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I'm Coryell. 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Any man of mine, Shania Twain on 98.7 The Bull.

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For Lainey Wilson, it's absolutely phone, keys, wallet, but also bell bottoms. 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

broke his heart in winning a bunch of Taylor Swift swag never broke yours. 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It's time for Randy Houser. 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

0: 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Ookla trademarks used under license and reprinted with permission.
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1: Does your routine need to stay unbothered in the morning for you to have a good day?
2: You know, usually you don't want anything to change.
1: Yeah.
2: You know, until you get to where you need to be first thing in the morning.
1: Really, like when we come in here, that's kind of like everything before that needs to be all the same every day for me, at least.
2: Yeah.
1: And it hasn't been that today. It's not even my morning got messed up. It's yours, JR.
2: Yeah, it was strange. Well, so here's the thing. This morning, I could not find my wallet for the life of me.
1: I immediately like had a spike in anxiety when you sent that text. I was like, oh, I hate that.
2: In that moment, I was certainly panicking. You know, and then I realized after tearing apart my car for 10 minutes, going back in and out of the apartment, risking waking up the fiance several times, I go, a light bulb went off. It hit me. It's in my damn coat.
1: Which you haven't worn.
2: I haven't worn since last winter. And where do I always hang the coat? In the garage, which is out of sight, out of mind.
3: But at least you, when you realized that your wallet was in the coat, where you're like, oh, thank God. Because at least you knew where it was, right?
2: Yeah, and you know.
3: And it wasn't like lost on the side of the road or something?
2: Exactly. Right. I mean, that's where your mind immediately goes.
3: Yeah, you left at the doctor's office.
2: My mind went there too.
3: Yeah.
2: You know, but yeah, I found it. I had some pump-up jams on the way in, and I kind of caught back up.
1: Are you finding JR to be exceptionally chill this morning, Mallory? Like, I find it uncharacteristic.
3: Well, for
1: chill.
3: How rough the morning's
1: exactly.
3: been, we're extremely behind schedule.
2: Guys.
1: We're so behind schedule.
3: The printer's not working. I'm sick. Listen, I don't have my beverage.
2: I have 101 problems. This is not one of them.
1: It's so like, I find myself to be normally pretty chill.
2: Yeah.
1: But today I feel like I'm amped up. Like everything's going wrong. Our pets' heads are falling off today.
2: Everything is cool, man.
3: No.
2: Come on.
3: We're off to a bad start.
1: Let's listen to some Stella Lefty here and then talk about Stella Lefty in the Music City Minute coming up. On a train.

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3: It looks like Stella Lefty might have just been caught right-handed.
4: Does that mean you mean like red-handed?
3: I'm trying to make a pun here,
4: okay,
3: Jay.
4: Sorry, yes, okay. Sounds good.
3: Stella Lefty, according to

0: TikTok is allegedly a thief. So a video of hers just went viral. It's her in the car, as she often is, singing her new song, Why Wouldn't We? And people are calling out for basically stealing the song from two other country artists. I want you to decide for yourself.
1: From two other country artists?
0: From
2: two.
0: That's
2: a lot.
1: That's a lot of stealing.
0: I want to play you Stella's Why Wouldn't We first, and then we'll get into the others. You ready?
3: Yeah, here we go.

0: I hear it immediately.
1: She makes me smile. About her voice.
0: I like her too, but I hear the steal.
1: So the first song they're saying she stole from is Blake Shelton's "I'll Name the Dogs." Let's hit that.
2: I love that song.

0: I mean,
1: are they like nearly identical?
0: It really sounds like it. And the second one is Ray Lynn's God Made Girls. I mean, yeah. What do you think? What does your gut say after hearing that?
2: I like Stella. I want to be on her side on this one, but I hear what they're hearing.
1: I feel like everything comes from inspiration. Like, you know, it's really hard to be nail on the head original these days, but if that sounds like nearly a carbon copy. Yeah. Also, all the controversy I've just heard about Stella Lofty in general, I'm just kind of like, okay, what is going on here?
2: What's the controversy around Stella? Forget, remind me.
0: Her father's like a billionaire in tech or something.
2: Oh, like a Nepo baby.
0: Yeah.
1: Yeah, they say that she uses like AI for all her songs. And I mean, but then again, we have Luke Bryan naming things. So it's like, I don't know what's going on these days.
0: All Listen, there's no denying. Like, there's something about her voice. When I hear it, like, I can't help but just feel good.
2: Yeah, I don't care where if a Nepo baby, as long as they're talented.
0: That's what I'm saying.
2: Yeah.
0: So I don't necessarily care so much about that part.
2: Right.
0: If you're talented, you're talented. But I mean, it's like these two songs
2: you have to change a note.
0: That's what I'm saying. You know what
1: yeah,
0: I mean?
1: Yeah, you have to change something.
0: Yeah.
1: Anyway, I think all she did was change the title.
0: Yeah. Moving on here, Alan Jackson's final concert, which happened this past June at Nissan Stadium, was a huge deal, and rightfully so, because it is now the highest grossing concert by a country artist of all time.
2: Shut up.
0: Yeah, we're talking just like an eyelash short of $35 million in revenue.
1: Wow.
0: On that night.
2: Not even Morgan Wallen can sell that much beer.
0: No.
2: And that's saying something.
0: Yeah, that's crazy to me. It's so, so crazy. And lastly here, we just talked about stealing. And you know, this time we're going to talk about borrowing, because Kane Brown is borrowing a 90s classic from Shania Twain and kind of giving it a fresh coat of paint, if you will.

0: So it's not stealing if you get permission, right?
1: No, of course not. It's not stealing at all. I feel like Kane Brown has gone to this well already once, and I feel like country music is doing this way too much.
2: What, just doing covers?
1: Yeah, like covers or tributes.
2: Oh, okay.
1: Kane Brown already did Like I Love Country Music, which is just a montage of 90s music. Mm-hmm. And that's like the fourth song like that that's come out in the past couple years.
0: Man, was like 90s country that great, Jake?
1: Yes, yes.
2: And like I said, people can't be original these days.
0: Yeah, not even with movies or music. You know, this is actually going to get released tomorrow. He's just calling it Boots.
1: Yeah.
0: But I wanted to give you a little sneak peek of it.
1: I would love that if Cole Swindell hadn't already done the Heads Carolina.
0: Yeah, and that's such a banger.
1: So good, so good.
0: Wow.
1: Your Music City Minutes, the Morning Stampede. We love country music as much as you do.

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1: Perhaps the biggest new flavor of Oreo is dropping today. Not just today, but dropping right now. We talked about this yesterday, how Oreo has gone pretty far afield as far as the crazy Oreo flavors. We were discussing behind the scenes, what would the Morning Stampede flavor taste like?
2: You have lost your mind. Do you think I'm going to eat this right now?
1: We did this together, man.
3: I helped craft this flavor, I thought it was a good idea until Jake actually brought it in this morning.
2: I thought we were joking around, man.
3: I thought we were just joking around.
1: I think it's a great idea for a flavor. Mallory and I are big fans of the original Oreo, the chocolate flavor. JR likes the golden Oreo.
2: So what we're getting at here is in front of us, we have just your traditional binary Oreos, right? We have you have your chocolate, you have your white, and we also have a packet. I'm going to open it. You can hear that. Of Red Robin original seasoning. So this is like what you put on your fries or something?
3: Yeah.
2: Yeah, see, I don't do that.
1: Ooh.
2: And you want me to put this in the middle of the cream?
1: We're all fans of Red Robin. We're all fans of Oreo. So we combine the three and we're making the new Morning Stampede flavor.
3: So one side is chocolate, one side is vanilla, and then the middle is the cream with Red Robin seasoning.
1: Yeah, you got it.
2: But my seasoning just came out in a chunk. Is this expired?
1: It might be.
2: It literally just came out in a chunk.
1: Well, then you got a chunk one.
3: I think it's just packaged together.
1: Here's a problem too. I did the golden Oreo twist, and I got a clean. Jair's dying over there. I got a clean break on the golden Oreo, and then I did not get a clean break on the other Oreo. I did the twist.
3: I'm super not keen for this.
2: Listen, Mal, do you want to get rid of that cold or no?
1: Yeah, right.
3: I know.
1: This is a cold fit.
3: Okay, I'm only doing, a little dash of this.
2: Screw it, I'm going for it right now.
1: Okay.
2: Well, hold on.
3: He did it. Okay, how was it?
1: You eat the whole thing? I was just going to take a bite.
4: Well, you're going to make me do it.
3: Shh. Be polite to the listeners. All right. Oh, it stinks.
4: Dick, I don't feel good, man. I don't feel good, bro.
3: How is it? I really don't want it.
4: Mallory,
1: it's not great.
2: No.
3: I'm gonna have to pass on this respectfully.
4: I regret this, Jake.
1: I thank you for doing it, JR. I really thought Mallory was gonna go for it and you were gonna balk at it.
3: The smell, I already don't feel good, guys.
2: I hate your guts.

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1: This is a hill that I'm willing to die on.
2: Oh, boy.
1: The chewy Chips Ahoy is superior to its original crunchy, I'll call it, Chips Ahoy cookie.
3: It's an all-cookie morning here on the Morning Stampede. I know that the Morning Stampede Oreos that we just tried did not go over well.
1: Mm. No, we just offered them to KXL.
3: Yeah, you guys want these? You guys are boring. Have some of these. We take the Chips Ahoy, which is the only competitor. By the way, when I was in the aisle yesterday, Mallory, you were talking about the Oreo aisle yesterday. Mm-hmm. Chips Ahoy aisle is just as offensive, and I didn't realize that.
2: Oh, what? Are there many flavors of Chips Ahoy?
3: Oh, there are. If we're doing the non-binary system, Chips Ahoy just as guilty.
1: Oh, my God. Gosh,
2: man. Oh, wow.
1: Let me tell you why the Chewy are better.
2: Try and convince me.
1: It's a simple reason, Mallory. Mm-hmm. All right? When it's the middle of the night and you need a snack, mm-hmm. but your partner's sleeping.
2: Well, right? I don't have one, so I'm out.
1: Okay, well, you will,
2: next question.
1: You will get one. Here's why they're superior. It's because people can't hear you while you're eating them.
2: Yeah, but you still have to taste it. And it tastes like preservatives to keep it chewy and chemicals.
1: No, you're wrong.
2: And
1: you're wrong. It's delicious.
3: Incorrect on this one.
1: Yeah, nah. I'm sorry.
3: Let's pass them out and try.
1: All right, hold on. Let me do the fresh cut here. That peel is just...
3: How's that smell?
1: It's pretty good.
3: Wow. Pretty strong,
1: I gotta say? I got a whiff.
3: Chuck me a Chewy Chips.
1: All right.
3: Wow, they're sticking together. That's how preservative they are.
1: Coming in hot.
3: Oh, I couldn't see it.
2: No, they're weird.
1: Now,
2: I'll try.

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1: It's Taylor's Summer Send-Off.
2: I love Taylor Swift.
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1: This is Northwest Now with Mallory.
2: Wild horses are running out of water in Southeast Oregon and they are in trouble. But the Bureau of Land Management is launching an emergency rescue mission to save them. So stay with me for just one moment. So about 1,200 horses are in the area, but the land can only support around 700. We've had a very dry winter. You guys know we've had no snow. We've had wildfires. So they've gone from their usual 633 water sources down to just 2.
3: Whoa.
2: So there's like no water for these horses. So today, the Bureau of Land Management, the BLM, they're rounding up about 500 horses and moving them to holding facilities where they'll get food, vet care, and water, most importantly.
3: That's nuts. Look at them, though. What's funny is
2: I love this story.
3: I used to work in Southeast Oregon for BLM. I didn't even know we had wild horses in Oregon.
4: Really?
3: I had no idea.
2: Yeah, I love them. I love a good Mustang. They're so gorgeous. Buffalo Wild Wings was welcomed to Clackamas Town Center on Monday with a ribbon-cutting ceremony.
3: I love that. Clackamas Town Center on the up.
4: I'm in.
2: I knew that this would be a fun story.
3: With Lloyd Center going under, Clackamas Town Center's pouncing.
4: Oh, they're skyrocketing right now.
2: I did read the comments of this Buffalo Wild Wings, and someone did say, can Clackamas Town Center get nice ranked next? It's like they're just moving the Lloyd Center to Clackamas.
4: Don't tempt them.
2: I know, for real. A couple days ago, I told you that Portland was considering free transit for thousands of workers due to the I-5 South shutdown. Well, that bus has officially left the station, and the city approved the plan.
3: All right.
2: So now thousands of employees will get free TriMet passes. This is a triple win. Less traffic, fewer emissions, and people riding for free.
3: That's great.
2: The only downside is that you have to take public transportation.
3: Hey, public transportation is great in this town.
4: No, it's pretty slick around here.
3: It's pretty great.
2: No, it is. I mean, I don't think anything is wrong with public transportation. And I would say the only reason I don't like it is because it usually slows your commute down. But in this, like if you don't drive.
3: Right.
2: But in this instance, it's going to be way faster.
3: So much faster.
2: Because I-5 South is going to be close.
3: It's going to be a nightmare. Anything in NoPo, they're not going to be able to get anywhere.
4: No.
3: It's like Columbia Boulevard to go everywhere. That sucks.
4: Yep.
3: It's the Morning Stampede. This is Northwest Now. Little Ty Myers for your Thursday morning.

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2: Mallory, how long should you chat with somebody on like a dating app before you ask to meet them in real life?
3: Oh gosh, like half a day, like at most, honestly.
2: That answer's so wild to me.
4: Yeah, wait a minute. How many messages is that though?
3: Honestly, like 5 per person.
4: Okay.
2: You're talking about 5, 10 total texts.
3: I used to like a few days of chatting.
2: Yeah.
3: But now I'm like, let's cut the crap.
4: Well,
3: let's
4: you're running out of time.
3: And a lot of, yeah, it took me a while to realize what you said.
2: I was like, are you just going to let that slide?
3: Yeah,
4: yeah,
3: no,
4: right. That was quite insulting.
3: Absolutely.
4: That's a good one.
3: I'm 33 and single and don't have another hour to waste.
4: Well, those are her words, not mine.
3: No,
4: you know?
3: It's 100% true. I'm not a pen pal. Let's get it going. That's so many people want to be pen pals. I don't understand. They want to just talk and talk and talk and talk. I'm out.
2: That's my instinct is like, it should be like a week before you hit them up.
3: No.
2: I mean, I'll grant that I'm way out of the game and I have no idea what I'm talking about, but I know if I got back in it now, my instinct would be, let's chat for a while.
3: Like catch a vibe?
2: Yeah, before I even suggest meeting in person.
3: No, I can't do it.
4: Like, I don't know. Like if this guy asks you some sort of question, you know, your response can be, I don't know, I'd like to answer this, you know, over at XYZ. Let's go meet up.
3: I agree, and I do have that, like, power to do that, but I think the guy needs to take the initiative and say, let's meet for a drink. It's not that hard.
2: What if he's like me, though? Like, if he thinks, like, I should probably get to know this person a little bit more before I even suggest wasting their time with coffee.
3: Well, then you should find someone that's okay with that.
4: Yeah.
3: Honestly, it's just not for me.
2: Okay.
4: If he's anything like Jake, just block him.
2: That's a hard rule in life,
4: no,
2: actually.
4: No, I'm kidding.
3: No pen pals.
4: No pen pals around here.
2: 503-733-0987. How long should you wait?

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1: Summer is almost over, but we're making sure it goes out in style.
2: It's Taylor's summer send-off.
3: I love Taylor Swift.
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30: Still several more cool acts coming to the Oregon State Fair. I think Jody Messina's there tomorrow.
31: Yeah.
30: Cracker, Uncle Cracker, on Saturday.
31: He was on your boat one time.
30: He was.
31: So cool.
30: Okay, I don't brag about that nearly enough. Uncle Cracker came around, played his songs on my boat. We rolled up next to the party barge.
31: It's crazy,
30: played
31: dude.
30: For them. It was really fun. That's all happening at the Oregon State Fair. Tickets still available to all these shows, but really bring it.

0: We are at loggerheads here in the studio about this.
1: Yeah, you know, Mallory, the purpose of being, I've never been on one, so correct me if I'm wrong, but the purpose of being on a dating app is to match with somebody, right? So then you can take that match into the real world. You can meet up and have a date to see if you vibe with that person.
2: That's correct, JR.
1: You're not going to spend all of this time within an app seeing if you vibe enough to meet them in person.
2: Yeah.
1: It's like you're just lingering.
2: Yeah. Exactly. And another issue with the pen pal method, which is where you keep messaging and messaging and messaging. When you meet in person, you got nothing to talk about.
1: Yeah, because you've already discussed it all.
2: You've already talked about it all. You've already talked about your jobs, your siblings, what you like to do for fun in the app. What's the point?
0: How can you possibly expect to stay with somebody for a long term? I'm on the other side of this from you two. How can you expect to stay with somebody for a long term if you can't even find something to talk about the first time you meet?
2: I mean, you can, but it's still a first date where you just cover, like, very, you know, initial basics.
0: Yeah, but you've already gotten through all that.
1: So here's the problem.
2: So then your first date's supposed to be this intimate moment? I'm out. Absolutely not.
1: It's almost like this dude you're talking to in the app is trying to cover everything that would be discussed on a first and maybe even a second date before he even goes on it.
0: Right. So as not to waste her time?
1: See, he's just being a punk. He's afraid.
2: It's weird. It's the pen pal whole thing. I don't understand it. Like, I don't want to text someone all day, especially someone I've never met. Chris from Turner weighed in on this. He said, I think it depends on your end goal. If you're searching longevity in something serious, it's better to talk for a while and get to know if it'll work and if you have similar goals before wasting each other's time. Something short or fling, two messages each.
0: Two messages. Hey, how you doing? My name's Chris.
2: Would
0: you like to meet up?
2: Yeah, pretty much. I don't think, though, going on a first date, you can talk about your goals and what you're looking for. You're not wasting each other's time. You don't need to discuss that in the messages before you meet, unless there's automatic deal breakers. Like, I don't want to date someone that has children. So
0: okay.
2: I would like to know right off the bat.
0: Right.
2: Because then, you know, and that's something I think you should be able to tell from someone's profile.
0: Yeah.
1: Everyone's just so afraid of being anxious, and everyone's so afraid of embarrassing themselves, and everyone just wants to hide behind a keyboard.
0: That's true.
1: It's like, just buck up, dude, and ask her out already.
2: It's just a first date.
1: Golly.
2: That's what we're there for.
1: It's either going to go good or it's going to go bad. It's not the end of the world.
2: Exactly. And if you want a pen pal, write a prisoner.
1: That's what I'm saying. Inmate dating is a real option.
0: This was great. This was great to just watch.

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2: You want $1,000? The time to call is...
3: now!
4: Right now, the $1,000 minute 10 questions. Just get them all right in under 60 seconds, and boom, you're a grand richer.
2: Remind me, Mallory, did we change the questions since yesterday?
5: No.
6: No, we never changed the questions.
4: I think so.
2: We never changed the
5: questions. They remain the same until someone gets them all
4: right. That's right.

0: questions.
1: We got $1,000 and we got 10 questions. Now, the questions, they don't change until somebody gets them all right.
2: We have Carrie from Portland on the line. Carrie, how confident are you feeling?
3: Up to 6, I'm good.
2: Okay.
4: Hey, that's all we're asking.
2: Yeah,
4: is we improve on yesterday, Carrie. That's all we really want. Carrie, let's go through the rules real quick. If you get one wrong,
1: we buzz you out.
4: If you pronounce something wrong,
2: we buzz you out.
4: And if you can take longer than 60 seconds,
3: we buzz you out.
2: Yes.
1: Carrie's got
5: it. 60 seconds, 10 questions, $1,000. The $1,000 minute starts now.
4: Carrie, what would you include in the new Moda Center renovation?
3: More bathrooms.
4: More bathrooms. Good choice. Kacey Musgraves' newest tour is in the middle of where?
3: Nowhere.
4: What is the name of the new night show host on 98.7 The Bull?
3: Coryell.
4: Fill in the blank. Mallory has no blank in her apartment.
3: Furniture.
1: Men is also accepted.
4: Two goats recently rode a TriMet bus. What are their names?
3: Billy the Goat and Billy the Kid.
4: That's right. Dolly Parton was a godmother to whom?
3: Miley Cyrus.
4: That's right. What was Portland almost named? She's in the Google
3: machine.
4: Boston is correct.
1: Ooh,
4: what is the name of JR's second Instagram account?
3: I have no clue.
4: No clue on that one, she said.
2: We bug you out.
4: Carrie, well done, though. How'd you know the Boston thing? Did you Google that?
3: I just guessed.
4: What?
2: You guess?
1: Out of nowhere. Come on. You can be honest
2: with
1: us.
2: You can be honest.
1: We're friends.
3: No, I was figuring Portland, Maine, so I just said Boston.
4: That's insane. Because that's correct. It was a coin flip that happened.
1: Yep.
4: The Portland penny, the actual penny, is like 2 blocks from here in a museum. They were choosing between Portland and Boston because nothing in Oregon is original. And they just said, let's just name after one of those two cities, and it was Portland. That's crazy.
1: Wow.
3: That is awesome that I got that one.
4: Very well done. You impress me every day. Thank you for calling. We'll talk to you tomorrow, okay?
3: Okay. Bye.
4: Bye. I guess I'm a little suspicious now that she's off the line.
1: Yeah, I don't know about that.
2: I'm a little suspicious.
4: Carrie, we're calling you out for that one. It's 7:30 tomorrow morning with the Morning Stampede on 98.7 The Bull.

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1: Vancouver's getting a new indoor kids, like, playground facility. I don't even know what the name for these things are.
2: Think like a water park without the water.
1: Right.
2: So you're getting all the really cool loopy slides and all that fun stuff, but instead of being on like a raft or a tube, you're just in like a little potato sack kind of deal.
3: What do you land in?
2: Like a foam pit.
3: Okay.
2: Yeah.
3: Okay.
1: My vibe is that fun? The water park. The fun part of the water park is the water, isn't it?
3: Yeah, kind of.
2: I don't know, man. I don't like going to the water park because then I have to take off my shirt. Slick City, something like this.
1: Yeah, you got to do that then.
2: I can just keep them on.
1: Take your shoes off. That's it.
2: That's it, dude.
3: I'm looking at it now, and it just, you know, it's just a lot of slides. Like, it really is just like a slide park. But some of the slides have, oh God, like ramps or whatever. Like, you fly off into the air.
1: That's fun.
3: And then you land in a foam pit.
1: A lot of, like, trampoline parks, like Sky Zone down off of 217. They have slides in there. They'll give you the sack. You slide off it, and then you fly in the air and land. And it does look fun, but the whole place isn't built around that because there's trampolines and stuff, too.
2: Right. This one is.
1: They're really, like, investing in the slides thing.
2: And I know it's, I mean, you said when we opened this, kids, I would totally go here. I think it'd be super fun for a date.
1: Really?
2: Yeah.
1: Okay.
3: I love a good.

0: thrilling. I'm sure they have, like, you know, decent food there as well.
1: Right.
0: It could be fun. And if the guy's hiding kids from you, boom.
2: But what about all the kids running around screaming? That's why I wouldn't go.
0: Oh. Yeah, you know, kids are having fun.
1: Go on adults' night. Like, have you ever been to adults' night at OMSI?
2: No, but I would love to. It's dope. Yeah.
1: When's the last time, last question, JR, that you've climbed out of a foam pit?
0: Oh, man, a few years.
1: Really?
0: Yeah, a few years. I used to DJ a regular blacklight night at a trampoline park.
1: So, like, as a full-grown, full adult,
0: yeah,
1: you've climbed out of a foam pit. It's so humbling.
0: Oh, yeah. It's really hard.
1: Yeah.
0: You legitimately get stuck.
2: It's climbing up the... Sorry, I'm so sick. It's climbing up the stairs. Like, when you go up the slides.
1: Mm-hmm.
2: Like, I went to a water park recently, and I was so excited to go to the water park. I'm like, this is going to be awesome. But then I had to climb up the flights of stairs to get to the top of the slide. I'm like, I don't want to do this anymore.
1: You will find out quick if their person is for you.
0: Yeah.
1: At the new Slick City Indoor Playground. Congratulations to Vancouver on getting that, though. It's super exciting. It's Chris Young.

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1: This is Northwest Now with Mallory.
2: The wild horses in Southeast Oregon are running out of water and they are in trouble, but do not fret. The Bureau of Land Management has an emergency rescue mission to save them. So there's about 1,200 horses in the area, but that land can only support around 700. And you know, guys, you know we had a very dry winter with no snow and we've had some recent wildfires. So for the horses, their usual 63 sources of water are now down to just two.
3: That's wild.
4: Oh my gosh.
2: That's hardly anything.
4: You said 63?
2: 63 water sources.
3: That 1,200 horses that they need now to drink out of.
2: Yeah, wow. And now there's just two. So starting today, the Bureau of Land Management, the BLM, they're rounding up about 500 horses and moving them to holding facilities where they will get food, vet care, and most importantly, unlimited water.
3: All the water you can drink.
4: Wow.
3: Free refills here at the BLM.
2: I love that story. Like, honestly, I don't know. This kind of seems like something that they don't have to do. And it kind of seems like that's something that gets neglected. And so I'm really glad that...
3: It does seem over and above.
2: Yeah. So I'm really happy that they're doing that. I love all animals. So I think this is really great. Buffalo Wild Wings was welcomed to Clackamas Town Center on Monday with a ribbon cutting ceremony.
3: Yeah. Do you have a favorite sauce at B-Dubs?
2: I was going to ask that.
4: Oh, okay. No, I'm always a dry rub guy.
3: Yeah.
4: Yeah, same. That's what I go. It's just less messy.
3: That's me too, dude.
4: Yep.
3: We sound so lame, but it's true.
4: Hey.
2: That makes sense. And I was like, messy, but then I realized that I like the boneless. So because I don't like mess.
3: Yeah.
2: So boneless, you know, you eat it with the fork.
3: You don't mean debris. You're talking about the sauce, right?
4: No, I just mean like the dry rub seasoning on the boneless wings.
3: But yeah, when you say less mess, do you mean like the bones left over or like the what gets in your fingers?
4: No, I mean if you eat it with the sauce, then it's just messy.
3: Yeah, it gets everywhere.
4: You know, but if you're going to go traditional bone in, you got to go sauce. Unless you're doing a dry rub smoked salt and vinegar. Because then that's... Sign me up, Mal.
3: We're going today.
4: All right.
2: A couple days ago, we told you that Portland was considering free transit for thousands of city workers, and I have good news. They said yes. The plan has been approved. So this means thousands of employees will get free TriMet passes. Of course, they're doing this because of the I-5 shutdown. The officials are calling it a triple win. Less traffic, fewer emissions, and apparently a lot more people riding for free.
3: Here's the other question. If those public workers don't use it, like they're against public transit for whatever, can we use those spots for regular people?
4: Yeah.
2: Well, okay, here's the thing. I think that we would be allowed. It's... They're calling it like for employers, but I think it's employers of the city, which is us.
3: No, of the city, like of the city of Portland, like employees.
2: They're not just giving public employees.
3: Oh, that's what I thought
2: passes.
3: It was.
4: Is it really?
3: I thought it was just public employees.
4: Because my mind goes to what about all the different businesses that are going to be impacted when people can't make their appointments and can't make it out to shop?
3: Right.
4: Yeah. Wouldn't it be for patrons to go?
2: I don't know. I think so. When I read thousands of city workers, I literally thought that meant workers in the city.
4: How many people work for the city, Jake?
2: Yeah,
3: I mean,
2: that's
3: quite
2: what
3: a few.
2: I'm saying.
3: Like the people who pick up the garbage and the people, you know, like there's a lot of city.
2: But it wouldn't be enough to like offset traffic, would it?
3: That's all they can do.
2: Do city workers mean people who work in the city or people who work for the city?
4: You can't hitch a garbage truck on the max.
3: Right,
4: what
3: that's
4: are you
3: true.
4: Talking about?
3: With those people have to, but to get to their, I don't know. I don't know.
2: Anyways, here's Morgan Wallen.
3: I'm confused. Here's the thing. We're not real journalists. We just report what other journalists say. This is Dierks Bentley on the Bull.

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1: Karma is your 8 o'clock keyword to win some Taylor Swift merch and maybe, possibly, a signed Taylor Swift guitar. 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
2: Here's how famous Taylor Swift is. Did you see the Taylor Swift dog headlines this morning, JR?
3: No, what do you got?
2: When they just released the name of their dog, and I saw like 7 headlines about it.
1: Oh my gosh.
3: What?
1: It is a cute dog.
3: So her and Travis have a dog?
2: Yeah. Okay. And they've had this dog for a while. It's not even a new dog. They've just finally told people the name, and the news took that and ran with it.
3: Wow.
1: It's a pretty cute dog.
2: Wendy is the name of the dog, and yeah, it's cute.
3: Oh,
2: it's worth taking a picture of. They were right about that.
3: All right.
2: I think news that leaks out of those two is just really just Travis.

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1: 98.7 The Bull.
2: So there's a difference between sitting jeans and standing jeans, Mallory?
3: Oh, absolutely. And I normally wear my sitting jeans to work because I'm sitting here, you know. But yesterday I had some meetings, so I wore my standing jeans, and boy, did I regret it.
2: Yeah, you were pretty cranky yesterday.
3: Yeah.
4: Can I ask you one quick thing?
3: Yeah, of course.
4: Did you sit for your meeting?
3: In one of them, yeah, I did.
2: Okay. Oh, boy, yeah, so you made the wrong choice overall on that one.
3: Yeah, but I had to look nice, so my standing jeans are usually just, they're just nicer. They're not super tight, but they're like more of a slender fit. My sitting jeans are quite baggy, but that's the style. Everyone's wearing baggy jeans these days, and they're a lot more comfortable, and I really enjoy it. But God, the standing jeans are tight.
2: I didn't know how to ask this yesterday. I was like trying to offer it to you without sounding creepy, but I was saying, would it help to like throw open a button?
4: So
2: that's just like after Thanksgiving dinner.
3: Yeah, I could see how that would solve the issue. But for me, it's not tight around the waist. It's tight around like my thigh area. Like, I need to do some thigh exercises or something. I don't know what's going on. But ladies, you'll understand. Sitting jeans and standing jeans are very much a difference.
2: You've had a history of like skinny jeans. Like you've worn some pretty tight peg leg jeans.
4: Yeah.
2: Do you make a distinction between sitting jeans, standing jeans?
4: They're both the same to me. I don't know.
3: I guess it also depends on the fabric. Like if your jeans have stretch or not. Like some jean fabric is stretchier than others.
4: Oh, I make sure. It has like the maximum amount of stretch.
2: Right.
4: You know what I'm saying?
2: Made of practically spandex.
4: Yeah. So I could do squats right now. I would feel no different.
2: And no crack showing?
4: None.
2: Really?
4: No crack. No.
2: You wear some nice jeans, man.
4: I hike up the Hanes pretty high. So. You know?
2: That's how you solve that.
4: Yeah, you don't want that happening.
3: We've already got a text from Katie. Do not wear standing jeans on an airplane. No.
2: Oh, yeah.
3: I mean, jeans on a plane at all is diabolical.
4: Right. You got to go track pants on the plane.
3: Yeah.
2: The swishies?
4: Yeah.
2: Yeah, straight up Adidas.
4: Yeah. I mean, is this like, is this only particular for girls, though?
3: Because I would say more so, probably, for girls.
4: I've never heard standing jeans.
2: Yeah.
3: Yeah, and sitting jeans. Standing jeans usually are something you wear, like, out to the bar or on a date or, like, to a nicer dinner.
4: If you don't plan to sit.
3: Yeah, but the thing is, sometimes you do sit on jeans. But then my posture's better, and I'm sitting up, and it's all nice, so.
2: Like, rolling around the Uber on that night, if you're wearing your sitting jeans, that must be uncomfortable. Standing jeans. I get them confused.
3: I get them confused as well. I don't know. Usually, when I'm going home in the Uber after a day, I'm a few drinks in, nothing matters at that point.
2: Got it. Okay. Got it. All right, I think I'm getting it.
4: Is it like, Mallory, do you want to come have a seat here? You're like, nah, I'm just going to
3: stand. I did stand during some of our breaks yesterday.
2: How was that for you?
3: Bad.
2: It's the Morning Stampede.

0: Phil.
1: Here's your Music City Minute with JR.
2: Man, is it just me or does TikTok have it out for Stella Lefty right now?
3: They really do.
2: It's like, it's insane, Jake. They're calling her a thief.
4: In this room, we love her, but I'm only realizing that she's not widely beloved.
3: No.
2: Yeah, it's so interesting. So on TikTok right now, they're calling her a thief after she posted a new video of her in the car. She's lip singing her new song, Why Wouldn't We? The video's going crazy. And she's being called out for stealing the song from two different country artists.
4: Two!
2: Yeah, I'm going to tell you who those country artists are, but first, I want you to hear Why Wouldn't We?

0: I mean, it's just, there's something about the way she sings. She's always smiling. It just makes me happy.
1: Her voice is great.
0: It is great. I'm really looking forward to, like, you know, like listening to that song proper.
1: Mm-hmm.
0: One of the artists they're saying she's stealing from is a legend. Okay? Blake Shelton.
1: Mm-hmm. I heard it.
0: I'll name the

0: goodness.
1: Yeah, yeah.
0: I mean, that's just...
2: There's really no differentiation.
0: Right.
2: Literally at all.
0: Now, tell me if you feel the same way about this one, about Raylan's God Made Girls.
1: Not only is the rhythm the same, I'm going to go back and listen to Stella's voice versus what you just heard. She sounds a lot like Raylan.
0: Yeah.
1: Again, you can be inspired.
0: Yeah.
2: Yeah.
1: But
2: Raylan, at least, she had her lyrics were different. But like Stella and Blake Shelton, they were both just naming things off.
0: Yeah, that's...
1: The haters have a case.
0: No, they do. That's the thing. And I'm like, I'm kind of bummed out about it. Like Stella Lefty's been caught right-handed is what I'm trying to get at. You know?
1: I love that, right-handed.
0: Yeah, Alan Jackson's final concert is now the highest grossing concert by a country artist of all time.
1: How can that be true?
0: Listen to this. So just shy of $35 million in revenue.
1: Wow.
0: Now, this, of course, happened at Nissan Stadium. Everybody came out to perform and support it. This was back in June.
1: There must have been extra beer sales, extra sponsorships, I'm guessing, TV rights.
0: I'm thinking a lot of extra merch, too.
1: Oh, okay, gotcha.
0: Like his final show t-shirt and hat and all that jazz.
2: Yeah.
0: Like,
2: totally. They could do an upcharge for that, too, and people would still buy it.
0: Oh, mm-hmm. They must have for just shy of $35 million.
2: Yeah.
0: Now, we opened Music City Minute talking about stealing.
1: Mm-hmm.
0: Is it stealing if you get permission?
1: No.
2: No.
0: Okay.
2: No,
0: well, that's what Kane Brown's doing
1: sampling
0: here.
1: Sampling is what that is.
0: Yeah, and he is putting a fresh take on Shania Twain's Whose Bed Have Your Boots Been Under? This is officially dropping tomorrow. I got a sneak peek for you right now. Here's Boots. Just

0: All right, so
1: it's a great song.
0: The verdict: Jake doesn't seem too happy about it.
2: If Cole Swindell hadn't already done "She Had Me at Heads Carolina," mm-hmm. I think this is great. I think country music is going to this well far too much lately.
0: '90s country must have really been that great, huh?
2: Dude, I mean, changed the landscape of not just country but music.
0: Wow.
2: At the time,
0: I want to play devil's advocate here real quick. It's okay for Kane Brown to do it, but it's not okay for Stella Lefty to do it.
1: Kane was doing a cover of a song. Stella Lefty is stealing stealing a beat. Oh, yeah, yeah, exactly.
2: Yeah,
0: I mean, you know,
1: Stella Lefty can do a cover of "I Want the" or "I'll Name the Dog." That's fine.
2: Jerry, you're clearly a Stella fan.
0: I don't know.
2: Ride or die. It's Jason Aldean. Now this is "Tonight Looks Good on You" on 98.7 The Bull, Music City Minute.
3: Thank

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2: 503-733-0987. It's Friends and Neighbors every day at this time, about 8:30 with your Morning Stampede. We bring a problem. You help us solve it. Call us. 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Whatever you want to do. Whatever feels good at that number, 503-733-0987.
3: Tina from Oregon City hit us up on email, and she says, I quote, "My neighbor is selling food out of her house on Facebook Marketplace.
2: Oh!
3: I heard you guys talking about this recently, but my neighbor actually does it.
2: Wow.
3: And I don't really have a problem with it, but there's just kind of a lot of people in my neighborhood now. And what keeps happening is people will knock on my door. They'll pull in my driveway, confusing my house with hers to get food. I came home the other day, and I had to wait 5 minutes to get into my own driveway because people were lined up and mistaking my door for hers.
2: This day is doing volume.
3: Yeah, seriously. She says, my dogs freak out anytime somebody's near the house, and I can't figure out exactly what to do.
4: Well, my first question is, what is she selling? Because it sounds like business is booming, and I might need to get in on it.
3: Yeah, like, seriously.
4: I want to buy whatever it is.
2: Yeah, can you give us that exact address?
3: Yeah, again, please.
2: And what it is. Like, I don't know if advertising this is probably the best idea.
3: Yeah, I know. Yeah, let's say, you know, there's a pandemonium in my neighborhood. Let's talk about it on the Morning Stampede.
4: The people blocking the driveway and the dogs barking and just having, like, a little, like, street fair every time she's selling, that would really drive me insane, too.
2: It would
4: too.
2: Be bothersome, too.
4: Yeah.
2: But here's the thing. Like, I've already think that the Facebook Marketplace buying food thing is crazy. Mallory, I know you're the first one who's ever met who
3: Same.
2: Doesn't.
4: Oh, yeah. I love a good home-cooked meal.
2: And doesn't matter what home it's from.
4: I don't discriminate.
3: You know, it would definitely be annoying if this was happening, like, around where I live. But at the end of the day, I'm going to be like, great for you.
2: Yeah.
3: Like, you have this booming business. In today's world, you need to have side hustles. You need to have secondary jobs just to get by. So my hat's off to her.
2: That's
4: but
2: true.
4: Still, like, these people, like, this girl, Tina, said she had to wait 5 minutes to pull into her own driveway. Like, that's absolutely not okay.
2: I'd be fuming at the end
4: of
2: 5 minutes.
4: I would be honking.
3: But Jake, what if you also want to go over there and knock on the door yourself and find out what is she whipping up in that kitchen?
4: I think what Tina needs to do is she just needs to maybe be more clear about where her home is. So people aren't confused and going up to the wrong house. Like, maybe she, like, literally needs a sign or something.
2: Remember the banner solution we came up with last week?
4: She needs a banner.
2: Yeah, she needs a banner. Says, like, this is not the food house. It's next door.
3: Maybe it's only a matter of time before she has her own food cart.
4: Tina needs a drive-thru.
3: Yeah, maybe she's going to outgrow
2: the Facebook garage.
4: That's very true. If she has enough success, it's very well turn into a car or anything.
2: 503-733-0987. What do you think about Tina's problem here in Oregon City? It's the Morning Stampede. 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
2: Facebook Marketplace food business. I don't understand. People are really just lining up outside of this woman's home so much it's like affecting neighbors on the street.
3: 503-733-0987. This is the situation that's happening to Tina in Oregon City. Her neighbor's selling food.
4: What is she selling?
3: I want to know too.
2: The good stuff, apparently.
3: What's the

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1: Started with somebody saying you should sell these.
2: Yeah. Oh no, it's just something that I do. Just for, and now look at it now.
3: We got a couple texts. Blake from Salem said it's Halloween season. Put up one of those jump scare deals in front of her door. Have some fun with it if you can't stop it. Like one of the 20-foot skeletons or whatever.
1: Yeah, they
3: That's pretty good. Mark from Canby says, I agree, it's almost necessary to have a side hustle these days. And I truly like my neighbors. That being said, do not block my driveway. My German Shepherd loses it. Or after work, you're going to block me from my sweetheart.
1: Aww,
3: oh, well, that's nice.
1: Let's check in with Amanda in Vancouver. Amanda, what do you say?
4: Look, everybody needs a side hustle these days. Who are you to dump on somebody making a living?
1: That's true. Kind of what I'm saying here, you know, like,
3: but they're blocking her driveway.
1: Oh, boohoo. Tina,
3: not boohoo, but JR, if someone's blocking your driveway, you're coming home from work, you need to get to a doctor's appointment, someone's blocking your driveway to get their seafood boil,
2: you know what,
1: I'm gonna go over there and I'm gonna try the seafood boil. You're gonna demand seafood boil tax.
3: Screw the chiropractor, give me the crab legs.
2: give me those legs.
3: Stephanie said they're being a poor neighbor. I would consider talking to the seller to see if there's some sort of arrangement that can be made, like selling or offering pickup during limited hours. That's a good idea.
1: That's nice.
3: The limited hours is a really good idea.
1: That's smart.
2: Let her sell when she wants to sell.
3: They're blocking her driveway. Stephanie also said, I would lose my head over this. I own my home and should have access to it.
1: Well,
3: yeah, that's very fair.
1: Yeah, but it's a public road, though.
3: Your driveway's on a public road.
1: I'm flip-flopping with JR. I'm just having fun
2: with
1: it today.
2: Come on, girl.
1: Catherine in Dallas, what do you say?
5: I can see why it's frustrating, but boo who, honey.
1: There you go. Boom.
3: No one is actually thinking this through logically. I'm the only one with a head on my shoulders.
2: My neighbor has a thriving business. Oh, no.
3: They're
2: that can barely make ends
3: driveway.
2: Meet. Oh, no.
1: Somebody email Tina back. We got to know what the food is because I think that's like the linchpin here. Because what if the food sucks?
3: Oh, then everything changes.
1: Everything changes. It's a whole different story.
2: What do you think it possibly is? Like, what's the go-to food here?
3: I don't know. People can buy like actual like big meals. Like I've seen like Thanksgiving dinners and stuff.
1: Really?
3: Yeah. It
1: like
3: could
1: the
3: be
1: trimmings and stuff?
3: Yeah. It could be anything. And they come in those big silver trays, like the folding silver plastic.
1: Oh, yeah.
3: They come in those.
1: You said silver tray. I thought like what a butler brings. And I was like, really?
3: With her business, it sounds like we're going to get to that point.
2: It's incredible. Tina, I'm just being silly, but it's just, I'm blown away that somebody in today's age, it sounds like a thriving side hustle. Like
1: yeah,
2: this.
1: It's great.
2: Phenomenal.
1: It's going to become her main hustle. You know?
2: Yeah, it very well could.
1: 503-733-0987. If you have anything further to say about it, hit us up on the Lazy Boy text line. It's the Morning Stampede and Friends and Neighbors on 98.7 The Bull.

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1: This is Northwest Now with Mallory.
2: Wild horses are running out of water in Southeast Oregon, and they are in trouble. But the Bureau of Land Management is launching an emergency rescue mission to save them. So stay with me for just one moment. So about 1,200 horses are in the area, but the land can only support around 700. We've had a very dry winter. You guys know we've had no snow. We've had wildfires. So they've gone from their usual 6 to 3 water sources down to just 2.
3: Whoa.
2: So there's no water for these horses. So today, the Bureau of Land Management, the BLM, they're rounding up about 500 horses and moving them to holding facilities where they'll get food, vet care, and water, most importantly.
3: That's nuts. Look at them, though. What's funny is
2: I love this story.
3: I used to work in Southeast Oregon for BLM. I didn't even know we had wild horses.

0: didn't work.
1: Really?
0: Didn't, I had no idea.
2: Yeah. I love them. I love a good trouble. Mustang. They're so gorgeous. Buffalo Wild Wings was welcomed to Clackamas Town Center on Monday with a ribbon cutting ceremony.
0: I love that. Clackamas Town Center on the up.
1: I'm in.
2: I knew that this would be a fun story.
0: With Lloyd Center going under, Clackamas Town Center's pouncing.
1: Oh, they're skyrocketing right now.
2: I did read the comments of this Buffalo Wild Wings, and someone did say, can Clackamas Town Center get an ice rink next? It's like they're just moving the Lloyd Center to Clackamas.
1: Don't tempt them.
2: I know, for real. A couple days ago, I told you that Portland was considering free transit for thousands of workers due to the I-5 South shutdown. Well, that bus has officially left the station, and the city approved the plan.
0: All right.
1: All right.
2: So now thousands of employees will get free TriMet passes. This is a triple win. Less traffic, fewer emissions, and people riding for free.
0: That's great.
2: The only downside is that you have to take public transportation.
0: Hey, public transportation is great in this town.
1: No, it's pretty slick around here.
0: It's pretty great.
2: No, it is. I mean, I don't think anything is wrong with public transportation. And I would say the only reason I don't like it is because it usually slows your commute down. But in this, like if you don't drive.
0: Right.
2: But in this instance, it's going to be way faster.
0: So much faster.
2: Because I-5 South is going to be close.
0: It's going to be a nightmare. Anything in NoPo, they're not going to be able to get anywhere.
1: No.
0: It's like Columbia Boulevard to go everywhere. That sucks.
1: Yep.
0: It's the Morning Stampede. 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
2: Himalayan salt water is the newest thing, at least according to JR, and I trust JR implicitly.
3: Well, listen, you need to have a little salt in your water so you can have electrolytes.
2: Is that true?
3: Yeah, so if you're in a pinch, you know, pinch of salt, get it? You can use the pink Himalayan salt. I use that sometimes. But mostly what I'm going for is like mineral sea salt.
2: Okay.
3: You just take a little sprinkle of that, put it in your water jug once or twice a day, and it's going to help you stay hydrated better, because if not, that filtered water that we're all drinking, it's just running right through us.
2: Is it enough salt to like make it taste like salt water? I find the taste of salt water to be...
4: It's so bad.
2: Really? It's just a hint of it?
3: Yeah, it's just, you know...
2: And this is something you add yourself. This is not the water filtration system that you do it after that.
3: Oh, yeah. After it, you know, I'll get the filtered water, I'll bring it over and fill it up, and then I'll, you know, open the bag and do a little... a little pinch right in there. And
2: I know you just went to the doctor yesterday and you've been feeling better the last couple days. Do you think it's from the Himalayan salt water?
3: No, probably not. But I think it's helping in some capacity.
2: It's great.
4: If I don't have pink Himalayan salt, but I have a pink Himalayan salt lamp, do you think I could just chuck some of the salt off the lamp?
3: You could grind it.
2: Chip it off.
4: Perfect. Yeah,
2: like with a cheese grater?
3: Yeah, you could just take
4: just
3: that
4: like
3: grater.
4: Just a pick.
2: Or can I just flip the lamp over, dunk it in the water for a second?
3: That would be smarter.
4: That would be good as well.
3: Because then you wouldn't get chunks.
2: Right.
3: You know?
2: And who wants chunks?
3: No.
2: Does he have to do the swirl thing?
3: Yeah.
2: I want my water right now.
3: Yep.
2: If I do a luge off of it, does that work? It's the Morning Stampede on 98.7 The Bull. Here's Shaboozy.

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2: Grocery bills are high right now. Are we all in agreement about that? Everybody's perceiving that?
3: Oh, just entirely too high.
2: Like way higher than it was a year ago or so. And I know, JR, you're like a hunter, right? Like if you know where a good deal is, you'll go to that store?
3: Yeah, sometimes. Like if I'm doing grocery shopping at, say, Whole Foods.
2: Okay.
3: And I know there's a better deal on a certain item. Right. I've even found better deals at Target sometimes. So I'll leave and go to Target to get that item.
2: Stumptown Savings is a website. You can Google it. 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Like where are eggs at?
3: Okay.
2: Where's milk at these various places? That'll help you a little bit. That's called Stumptown Savings. Then there's also like a Google Chrome plugin called Cart Happy. You can check that out. And if you're just searching for groceries, it will help you find the cheapest prices too.
3: Like where are you typically going to get your like best price?
2: I'm so loyal to Winco, man.
3: Yeah. Is there like sometimes there where you're like, damn, like the beef is crazy expensive this week?
2: It is. But I don't do the price shopping thing. It just feels I feel like I'd be cheating on Winco if I did that. I can't have it.
3: Like while I'm actively in a grocery store, I'll look to see if it's cheaper somewhere else.
2: Like on the site?
3: Yeah.
2: Wow.
4: Wow. That's a lot.
2: That's committed, man.
4: Yeah. Once you're in one store, driving to another one just to save a couple bucks, I can't. Yeah. Like, I'm already there. It's already looking me in the eyes. Like I'm just going to bite it, I guess.
2: Jared, do you budget for that time? Like you're like, I got to go grocery shopping. It's going to take a while.
3: However long it takes, man.
2: Oh, that's awesome.
3: You know, money's really hard to come by.
2: It is.
3: So you got to save it any chance you get. And, you know, these figures I collect won't buy themselves.
2: And,
3: you know?
2: Valerie, you say a couple bucks, and I feel like you, but a couple bucks here and there and here and there and here and
4: it
2: there.
4: Adds
2: and
4: up.
2: There.
4: Yeah.
2: You probably notice it at the end of the month. Yeah. Taylor Swift, be listening for that keyword. Next one's coming.

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1: Do you guys connect to the public Wi-Fi if it's available?
2: I try to, yeah. Sometimes it's slower, but usually it's usually pretty efficient.
1: I know they had that problem at the airport yesterday. JR, what's your policy on that?
3: I mean, it's risky, but I'll do it.
1: Okay.
2: Yeah. You
1: know? Yeah, I feel the same way. Like, I feel like, hey, I don't know if I want to get in. The problem is, if I'm like, say, at McDonald's or whatever. McDonald's is a public Wi-Fi, but it's like a McDonald's brand Wi-Fi.
3: Yeah.
1: And you'll connect anytime you drive past a McDonald's.
2: Oh, then it gets annoying.
1: You're right.
2: Yeah.
1: Yeah, I always have that same policy.
2: It's only like if my 5G is not cutting it. Like if my phone straight up is not working and my only option is the sketchy Wi-Fi, obviously I'm going to use the sketchy Wi-Fi. Like at the airport and stuff, like yeah. I feel like my phone never works unless I'm on the Wi-Fi.
1: What about like at a hotel?
3: A hotel, I kind of feel safe.
1: Okay, yeah.
2: Yeah.
3: Have you ever at the airport try to jump on somebody else's hotspot? Like
2: can
3: in a pinch?
2: You?
3: You
2: no.
3: can. You can try, but usually you need a pin.
2: Oh, yeah.
1: Well, can you ask for the pin?
3: Yeah, if you,
1: would
3: know,
1: that be
3: if
1: weird?
3: You know who's
2: excuse me.
3: Who it's coming from. Hey, sir, can I? May I have your pin?
1: So, like, if they have like a funny Wi-Fi name, like
3: yeah.
1: Red Beret hat Wi-Fi, and you're looking around.
3: There it is. You know?
1: There's the guy.

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1: It's Taylor's Summer Send-Off.
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2: For the record, I just want to say I'm staying out of it. I'm not picking sides.
3: The big candy dish war that's happening in our office?
2: I'm not choosing favorites.
3: You got to take a side at some point, bro.
2: I can't do it.
3: Can't be Switzerland. Mallory, whose side are you on in the great candy dish war between me and our front desk person, Trisha?
4: She really pulled out all the stops with the golden nuggets.
3: I'm so mad about it.
4: Those are very fancy, very good. I have one every time I walk by that jar. But I contributed to your candy jar a few weeks ago. I brought the Halloween dots, so I feel like I'm kind of in on this jar, too.
3: Yeah, you're kind of invested in both.
4: I mean, I don't discriminate against any candy. The more, the better.
3: Beginning of the year, I noticed nobody's doing a candy dish here in the office, and I'm like, oh, I would love to be candy dish guy. And so I've been taking a lot of pride in curating what's in the candy dish, and then Trish at the front desk comes in and throws down Hershey Golden Nuggets.
2: Dude.
4: Yeah. They're so random, too, that they just popped up one day. I'm like, oh, what's this?
3: Yeah.
4: They are almost gone, though. So this might be the end of the candy dish, or she's going to refill it. We'll see.
3: If she refills it, I mean, I might have to have... I'm going to have to talk to HR.
2: Jake goes over, knocks over her dish. It's like, damn, dude. Yeah,
3: I spill them everywhere.
2: Can't do that.
3: She came, she's trying to do me things. I went and bought, like, Mr. Good Bars yesterday, which is your favorite, JR.
2: Yeah.
3: Because literally, I want you on my team.
2: But I'm staying out of it, man. I can't.
3: That's the Morning Stampede on the

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Well, Ella Langley sure makes it look easy to break records. Her latest, the song right here, Choosing Texas, it now holds the record for the most weeks at number one on the Billboard Hot 100. The only song above her, Mariah Carey, All I Want for Christmas Is You. So if Ella can hang on for like three more weeks, she's gonna break that record too. Just

0: Your home for the Morning Stampede.
1: Have you ever been on I-5, right? And you're just cruising. You look over to the left because you're trying to pass somebody. But the entire left lane, everybody decided to drive in it.
2: It's the fast lane.
1: Amanda in Portland, does Oregon have a problem with left lane campers?
3: I cruised into Portland on Highway 30. I hit County Line Road at 72 miles an hour. If you're in the fast lane, you need to be passing everybody. You need to not be holding up traffic.
1: You got that right, Amanda.
3: I'm willing to take my ticket to cruise at my speed, but I can't do that if there's people doing 56 miles an hour in the fast lane.
1: I know, yeah. That's right, girl.
2: Yeah. Dale said he has that problem every day going up and down I-5. Jerry said if you are not actively passing a car, you should not be in the left lane, period, bottom line.
4: Somebody bottom lined us. Pamela, that's a sacred moment on the Morning Stampede.
2: You can't go bottomer.
1: No, this is the end of this. 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

What are your vibes for Labor Day weekend? Hey, it's Emily. I'm so torn between wanting to go out and have fun, do something really cool, and also just staying home and sitting on my couch and doing nothing for like 3 days straight.

Make sure you are hanging out with me every Sunday night from 7 to 10 p.m. right here on The Bull for She's Country, 3 hours celebrating the incredible women of country music. I play a lot of new songs and new artists and, of course, all of your favorites. So I will see you Sunday night, 7 to 10 p.m. for She's Country.

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4: 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Hey, Jaden, Braden, Zayden, come on in, you guys. Luke, what's up, buddy? How's baseball going? I've got the game streaming in the den. Maybe you can pick up some pointers before we take on Kennedy next week. Ashley A, Ashley D, Ashley P, is this for a group project again? Because last time it looked a lot like high-speed reality TV research. 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

It is almost time to get you that Taylor Swift autographed guitar, also $150 in Taylor Swift merch. I'm so jealous, but also very happy for you. That winning keyword coming up right around 12 o'clock right here on The Bowl.

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Let's get you entered to win that Taylor Swift autographed guitar and $150 worth of Taylor Swift merch. 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

speechless. That was me when I found out Florida Georgia Line was getting back together. Hey, suddenly, I never thought I would see the day. And now it looks like they're going on tour next year. So, Tyler and Brian, just saying.

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So Riley Green's dog has an Instagram account. Did you know this? Carl the Corgi. The dog is super cute. Guess how many followers this dog has on Instagram? 146,000 followers. Even Ella Langley is following this dog. I mean, goals.

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name is Emily. Thank you so much for listening and hanging with me today. I hope you have an awesome rest of your Thursday. B-Dub is up next for you. I will see you right back here tomorrow. Let's kick off our holiday weekend the right way by listening to the very best country music right here on 98.7 The Bull. 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

o'clock today, I've got your shot to win that Taylor Swift signed guitar, plus $150 in Taylor Swift merch. We're calling it the Taylor Summer Send-Off. 98.7thebull.com has more info.

Lucas and Beat By You. It's Beat Up. This is 98.7 The Bull. That song has gone number one on the Billboard chart. Lucas sent 23 songs to radio as a single, as the solo artist, and all 23 of them have gone number one. That doesn't even include all his collaborations that have hit the top of the chart, too. History being made with Lucas.

So you heard the Morning Stampede talking about this the other day. Garth Brooks is playing in Denver this weekend. Rumor has it tonight he's doing a pop-up dive bar show at a legendary country venue called the Grizzly Rose in Denver. If you've ever been, you know how awesome it is. But there's a show from a guy named Yukon Jack that Garth has used as an alias one additional time before. It was way back in 1993. I didn't even know that until I heard it from the Morning Stampede. Everybody.

think some things. It's beat up. This is 98.7 The Bull. The Morning Stampede going to be out at the Oregon Zoo for the St. Jude Walk Run on September 19th. Great way to spend time with family and friends.

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10: 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Luke, what's up, buddy? How's baseball going? I've got the game streaming in the den. Maybe you can pick up some pointers before we take on Kennedy next week. Ashley A, Ashley D, Ashley P, is this for a group project again? Because last time it looked a lot like high-speed reality TV research. Hey, Kristen! You got the ring light and the tripod this time. Don't forget to tag the house with the fastest internet. Honey, it's going to be another late one. We're going to need more snacks.
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To beat up with your breakdown of what's trending in all things country, brought to you by Dave at ELG Wins, Portland's motorcycle injury attorneys. Well, Ellen Langley had a pretty cool full circle moment back in Auburn years ago. Her teacher and mentor, Maury Coach Pop Popwell, believed in her enough that when Ella left for Nashville, he gave her his guitar to take with her. Fast forward to now, Ella's back at Auburn playing two sold-out shows. She surprised him with a custom guitar of his own as a thank you. Guy's been teaching for 57 years, so he's probably helped thousands of students. But I'm guessing there's only one who can say, thanks for the guitar, here's one back. Also, I'm selling out Auburn now.

0: show. It's 98.7 The Bull. Let's talk about motherhood. Your baby is just over a year old now, right?
1: Yeah, she's 13 months.
0: What is something nobody warned you about becoming a mom?
1: How scary it is.
0: Are you a helicopter mom?
1: No, it's just like so crazy that you, all of us, you have this baby and they hand it to you and they're just like, good luck. Go just do your best. Call your mom 18 times a day. Like, there's no manual for motherhood. It's just like, but I don't think I could have ever comprehend any kind of fear that I have is way, like, the love that I have for another human that I did not know I could even have for another human like that is insane.
0: What's the most ridiculous thing you found yourself celebrating as a parent? Like those little moments that, like, to anyone else would be like, what's the big deal? But to you, it's like over the top insane.
1: Okay, so my daughter had a dairy allergy through my breast milk. And
0: my brother was the same way. He had to have the powdered milk or something, like the powdered milk.
1: I eliminated dairy from my diet. Okay. I eliminated a really long story.
0: Oh, it was like a secondhand milk allergy, like not from your milk itself, but just the lactose, the dairy. Wow, I'd never heard of that before.
1: Like,
0: that's
1: the
0: crazy.
1: Things that I was eating.
0: Okay,
1: she was having like digestive problems from. It ended up being more than just cow's milk. It was a really long story, but it caused her to have like bad diapers. Like, they sometimes had, like, blood in them. It was really bad. Okay. And when she started having regular poopy diapers, I could have thrown them in the air as a celebration. So I was like a professional poop inspector for, like, 6 months. And when she finally outgrew the dairy allergy, when she was about 9 months old, I tried again, and she had outgrown it. It was, like, the best day of my life. Ever, because I was like actually worried she wasn't going to be able to have dairy, because sometimes that happens.
0: Yeah,
1: but she outgrew it. It was a digestive thing, but yeah. So when she got normal poop, it was a big day in the Arnold household.

0: the same guy.
1: I doubt it.
2: I think it's a Facebook group, JR.
1: Oh, okay, okay.
0: Let's open this can of worms tomorrow at 7:10.
1: Guys, I don't know if we should be doing this.
2: I think we should.
1: It's 90.

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We're getting a new Kenny Chesney album in a couple of weeks. September 25th. It is out. Silver Sands Marina. 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

is what I call a first listen smash. I absolutely love that one from Coe Wetzel and Ella Langley. It's called Jaded, of course. And, well, if you like it, let us know by rating our music. You can do that at 987thebull.com. 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New truck.

supposedly the unofficial end of summer on Monday, and I don't know who decided that, but I'd like to appeal because, you know, we still got a lot of summer. Sun's still out. The electric bill still looks like you're personally air conditioning an Amazon warehouse, but the second Labor Day hits, everybody starts talking about fall. Pumpkins, cinnamon coffee, pumpkin spice latte, somebody's wearing boots. Like, can we finish one season before emotionally committing?

Anybody else just feeling sleepy? I know it's still technically summer, but just this gloomy weather just making me straight up exhausted. That's all right. We'll get through it. 2 hours commercial-free continues with Luke Bryan. I know you got everybody.

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Now he's a buckskin, 15 hands, 5-time team road champion.

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